0: Yo, man.
1: Yo.
0: Open up, man.
1: Yo, what do you want, man?
0: My girl just caught me.
1: You made her catch you?
0: I don't know how I let this happen.
1: But who?
0: The girl next door, you know?
1: Nah.
0: I don't know what to do.
1: Say it wasn't you.
0: All right.

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0: dirt. 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
1: Sounds. 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

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Then you're locked into the promo. Next thing, 3 years have gone by.

So, we had a conversation on the way home. Should I stop my birth control? Because my career still feels small in the existential scheme of it all.